0: 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But that's kind of how that all works. And then I played my nails on the real record just for fun.
1: Mooi feitje van de dag. Als je vroeger wilde dat je baas dacht dat je druk was, dan kon je gewoon met je nagels tegen elkaar tikken. 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
3: 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En nu The Police. Dit is Roxette.

0: feeling we're not in Kansas anymore. 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

0: Rockstar, het prachtige 13. Langzaam en zeker vallen we in de armen van donderdag 27 augustus. Maar niet voordat ik nog wat bemoedigende woorden heb laten horen van Dolly Parton.
1: You are enough. And anyone who tells you otherwise isn't worth your time. You got this. Yes, I'm talking to you. Other people didn't always believe in me. And in those times, I had to believe in myself. Plus, nothing's better than proving people wrong. Make a list of the things you love about yourself. They can be big or small. Like, I cook a mean chicken pot pie. Or, I'm a great mom. And if you tell yourself enough nice things, eventually, you'll believe them too. Go in with confidence. You got in the door because you deserve to be there. Don't forget that. And don't let it hit you on the way in.